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8: Top of the morning, friends. Hayley stepping in for Kristen.
9: Hello.
8: This morning, who's away today. Yeah. My name's Nige. And Hayley, up next, a brand new segment that I think is excellent.
9: Mm-hmm.
8: And I absolutely agree. Canberrans are nice.
9: It's actually called Canberrans are nice. But ellipses.
8: Oh, not that we have nice butts, but we are nice.
9: We do have nice butts.
8: But there's a but.
9: There is a but. And I have a feeling that maybe we're all a little bit guilty of this but. I certainly am.
8: Really?
9: Yep.
8: Do you imagine that I would be guilty of the but?
9: I'm not sure because you've lived here your whole life.
8: I have.
9: But I actually did this earlier this week to somebody.
8: Okay.
9: Yeah.
8: If it helps, I did. Very briefly live in Dubbo.
9: I'm so sorry.
8: Yeah, so was I. But it's all right. I fixed it.

0: I try not to argue the point with popular artists too often, Hayley, but Tears for Fears, they're claiming that everybody wants to rule the world. Mate, I genuinely can't think of something I'd want to do less. Can you imagine me ruling the world?
1: No, I don't want that for you, just for the stress.
0: You said a lot of responsibility.
1: Yeah.
0: And there'd be all these people like asking for stuff.
1: Yeah.
0: And, oh, can we do this? And be like, just do what you want, mate.
1: And then you'd go a bit crazy on social media, and then you get kicked off social media, and then
0: you start your own social media. Yeah, yeah. That got weird, didn't it? Hey, let's talk about ourselves, Hayley.
1: Yeah.
0: And by that I mean Canberrans.
1: Canberrans.
0: Canberrans.
1: Each and every one of us.
0: We all are. And
1: nice.
0: it's not where you live, it's a state of mind.
1: It is.
0: Being a Canberran.
1: Canberrans are lovely.
0: They are.
1: I think that this is a very lovely place to live.
0: But. There is a but.
1: I came across a video on Instagram last night from somebody called Harris Stuckey.
0: Okay.
1: So Harris is a comedian. I'm not sure if Harris is a Canberra local, but he's certainly been in Canberra.
0: Okay.
1: I want you to hit play on the video that he posted, because it said Canberrans are nice, but, and then I went, okay, here we go.
0: Yeah.
1: Started to get a bit defensive.
0: Intrigued. Yep, yep.
1: And then I went, oh, no, I actually do that.
0: Do you consider yourself a Canberran?
1: I don't know if I can determine that. I'm into my fourth year.
0: That's a bit soon, yeah. Come see me after five.
1: But
0: we'll
1: I'm from Wagga.
0: Yeah.
1: Well, that's close.
0: I mean,
1: the weather is similar in Wagga than it is to Canberra.
0: Yes.
1: And that's important to know.
0: Yeah.
1: Before
0: and
1: we
0: some
1: play
0: of the
1: this.
0: Pubs are very similar too.
1: Yeah, just a little bit more.
0: Wagga.
1: That's nice.
0: Yeah, no. Let's play the audio.
1: Yeah, this is what Harris said about Canberrans.
2: One of the things I love about Canberra is that people here are really nice, but like there's just certain things they won't even mess around about. Like I was just walking past this lady and she said, how you going? And I said, bit cold. And she said, no, it's not. I said, okay. She said, it's only 7 degrees. If you think that's cold, you're not going to make it. I'm just trying to be nice.
1: So.
0: That's so true.
1: It is really true. Can I give an example of how I did this week?
0: Yep.
1: So KP's on covering the phones for us today. KP, we went out for dinner on Wednesday night. There was at one point your partner Joel did say, geez, it's so cold, right?
3: He did say that, yeah.
1: And I said, cold? You ain't seen nothing yet.
0: Yeah. You're right. That's why.
1: I was pretty smug.
0: And it's a weird thing to be smug about, isn't it, when you think about it?
1: Yeah.
0: Like, seven? Psh, come and see me when it's -7, toots.
1: But you know, then they're the same sort of thing. I'll get defensive when, like, my partner Jay, his family live in Wollongong, and they don't come and visit us in the wintertime because they're like, it's too cold. And I'm like, it's not even that cold.
0: No.
1: So how am I saying that to somebody, but at the same time just being like, cold, you haven't seen nothing yet?
0: Yeah, yeah.
1: It's only May.
0: It is a strange badge of honour that we wear.
1: Yeah.
0: Yeah. And that we feel the need to mock those who feel the cold.
1: Yes.
0: You know, I do the same. My mate Sean in Perth, he'll occasionally be playing video games.
1: Hey, Sean.
0: And if it gets, like, he'll occasionally go, oh, hang on, I've got to go and put some tracky dacks on. It's a bit cold.
1: And we were like, what? It's like, 27 degrees?
0: Yeah. Like I said, it's dropped below 25, has it? Oh, yeah, yeah.
1: I don't want to hear it.
0: Like, seriously, anything below 25, and Sean starts to, he's like, oh, I need to put on a jacket.
1: Okay.
0: They breed them different out there, mate, you know? So here in Canberra, we were born to the cold.
1: Weren't we? And Wagga too.
0: It's pretty much the same thing.
1: So does this mean that I'm Canberran now?
0: Yeah, all right, cool. Close enough. Done.
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10: Yuma, good morning. I'm Ashley Nolan. There's calls for the ACT Education Minister to act now before public school teachers strike for 2 hours in a couple of weeks. The Canberra Liberals say the directorate needs to get back to the bargaining table and resolve the issues before the dispute escalates further. Education Minister Yvette Berry has reiterated she's doing what she can to get negotiations back on track. The National Memorial Service to honour fallen fire and emergency service workers gets underway in Parkes this morning. A special medallion will be presented to the families of 20 personnel, while another 34 names will be engraved on the memorial wall. A chance to better understand ovarian cancer, including its often overlooked signs and treatments, through a free community event held in Braddon tonight as part of World Ovarian Cancer Day. held by ovarian cancer advocate Dr. Supray Ponapa. The event is to help start the conversation and connect women with support groups.
11: I will be talking about what is happening from the research perspective. We've got a GP who will be talking about early symptoms, and then we have a volunteer who also will be talking about how she fought against this.
10: As the World Health Organization plays down the risk of a pandemic following this hantavirus outbreak on a cruise ship, the health ministers provided an update on the four Aussies on board. Mark Butler telling Seven they remain on the vessel.
12: We're obviously providing them with consular assistance. When ultimately they return to Australia, as I'm sure they want to do at some point, obviously we have very clear systems in place to make sure they're able to do so safely.
10: And a man's in custody accused of threatening the former Prince Andrew as he walked his dog on Wednesday night. It allegedly happened near Marsh Farm on Sandringham Estate, where the 66-year-old has been living since February.
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10: Western Force lock Darcy Swain is set to notch up his 100th Super Rugby appearance, 76 of those in Brumby colours, in tomorrow's clash against our Brumbies at GIO.
13: Lonas and I played 20s together and Brumbies for a lot. So, yeah, it's nice to sort of do the full circle and come back here and get 100 here.
10: And South Sydney has been forced to reshuffle its side for tomorrow night's clash against the Sharks in the NRL, with Latrell Mitchell out. The Rabbitohs revealing the centre has a lower back injury and will likely miss 1 to 2 weeks.
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10: Partly cloudy and 15 today, 17 and mostly sunny tomorrow after morning frost, then morning frost and sunny on Sunday with 20. 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
3: All right, Hayley. Thanks for stepping in for Kristen today.
4: No worries.
3: Because I'm just a sad, lonely little old man if I'm here by myself.
4: Don't say that.
3: Doing a brekkie show on your own.
4: It's
3: no fun at all.
4: My sister just rang me. She lives in Darwin.
3: Oh, is she all right? Is everything okay?
4: Well, that's when somebody rings you and you're like, everyone in my family and friend know that I'm busy between 6 and 9.
3: Yeah.
4: And I was just like, are you okay? Like, what's going on? She's just like, no, I'm just calling to chat. I want to talk about Rob Mills.
3: Oh.
4: From Australian Idol.
3: Is he still around?
4: Saw him the other night at a gig in Melbourne.
3: Oh, there you go.
4: Anyway, I was like, I can't talk. I'm in the middle of a show. And she's like, it's 9:30.
3: Oh,
4: it's not.
3: In Darwin it is. It's also 1987 in Darwin. Let's not forget
4: that.
3: Yeah,
4: she called me from her landline.
3: Yeah, of course, that's all they have.
4: The carrier pigeon told me I needed to ring.
3: Yeah. There's often a lineup for the local payphone in Darwin.
4: Hey, if you have a phone that's from this year or the last 10 years.
3: That'll do.
4: Call us right now, 6242 1063. Yeah. You do have to be a child.
3: Yeah, yeah, it's time
4: that's
3: for the kids.
4: Very important.
3: As long as you're under 18.
4: And not somebody's child, yes, under 18.
3: Yeah, you got to literally be a kid.
4: Because as Farnsie said, we're all someone's daughter. We're all someone's son, you know?
3: Yeah, that's absolutely right.
4: Oh, this is such a banger.
3: This is excellent.
4: Yeah.
3: Banger?
4: Pointer? Sisters? Sister?
3: Mix 106.3, where we hardly knew her.

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2: All right, party people, Kristen's away today. Hayley is stepping into that role. Have you got your red pen?
3: I have.
2: Ready?
3: I have a Free the Poo pen.
2: Yeah, there's a red bit on that.
3: Icon Water that has like 9 different colours. I will select red.
2: Yeah, that's the best pen ever.
3: It's stuck on green.
2: I used to have a pen when I was in school that had 4 colours. Oh, it was like red, black, blue and green. That with the blue cylinder. But the Free the Poo pen has like every colour.
3: Every colour.
2: Beautiful thing.
3: And it's stuck on green. So I will be marking this with green.
2: Okay. That's good. That's very non-threatening for the younger kiddies. That's what we like
3: to
2: see.
3: Who have we got playing today, Mo?
2: Yes!
3: Sarah!
2: Welcome, Sarah, to the big show. Good morning to you. Are you there?
4: Yeah, I'm.
2: Tremendous.
3: Yeah. Sarah is 13 from Monash.
2: We had to play that song for you.
3: What's on for the weekend, Sarah?
4: Not much. Just boring weekends.
3: Yeah. Boring weekends?
2: No. Hayley, she's doing it right. That's what weekends are about.
3: That's true.
2: You don't want too much stuff on. Who have plans for the weekend. You go, oh, no. That's weekends are for doing nothing.
3: I have every day booked this weekend.
2: You're nuts.
3: Yeah.
2: But Sarah knows how to do it.
3: Sarah's got a boring weekend planned.
2: Yeah, but a boring weekend with an extra $100 in your pocket.
3: Hopefully.
2: Would be even better. Am I right, Sarah?
4: Definitely.
2: All right.
3: Fingies crossed for you.
2: Fingies? Cool. 10 questions, 60 seconds on the clock. If you don't know an answer, just yell out pass, okay?
4: Yep.
2: Cool.
3: God forbid a girl be cute. You know?
2: It's either girl be cute or women in STEM, one or the other. Here we go. Question number one for you, Sarah. In the story of Snow White, what sort of fruit does her stepmother poison to try and get rid of her?
4: Apple.
2: Which AFL team is known simply as the Blues?
4: Queens Carlton.
2: What is the fifth letter of our alphabet?
4: E.
2: In the world of the Smurfs, what colour is Smurfette's hair?
4: Yellow.
2: Is Australia in the northern or the southern hemisphere of the Earth?
4: Southern.
2: What name is given to the laser swords used by Jedi and Sith in the Star Wars universe?
4: Lightsaber.
2: What is half of 110?
4: 55.
2: If something is described as Portuguese, it's from which country?
4: Portugal.
2: Kings Avenue Bridge spans which Canberra lake?
4: Lake Burley Griffin.
2: What colour is Mayfair, the most expensive property on the board in Monopoly?
4: Blue.
3: Just wait.
2: Is that it?
3: Let's just write it out.
2: Okay.
3: Wait for the time.
2: What's the atomic weight of boron?
3: You do not have to answer that, Sarah. Because you got $100. You got 10 out of 10.
2: Woo! And the atomic weight of boron is only just more than how many you got. It's 10.81.
3: Ooh, the more you know. Men in STEM.
2: Right? Oh, there's already plenty of those. Don't worry about it.
3: Oh, how exciting, Sarah. $100 to make your boring weekend a little bit less boring.
4: Thank you.
3: Maybe a little bit more spendy. What are you going to spend it on?
4: I don't know. I'll probably go to the shops and have a walk around.
3: Yeah. Yes, Diva.
2: Just walk around until you see something you want.
3: Yeah.
2: That's how you do it.
4: Yeah.
3: And then it's on us.
2: It is. Absolutely. Have a lovely day, Sarah. Thanks for being on the show.
4: Thank you.
2: That was fun, Hayley. We should do that every day.
3: Well, every weekday.
2: Okay.
3: Around this time.
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6: Reports of a breakdown at Cook. It's on Coulter Drive in the southbound lanes just before William Hovell Drive, which is a pretty good run this morning inbound to the Glenlock interchange. There is reports of a breakdown or some sort of debris on Parks Way just near the Anzac Parade roundabout. Traffic has been a little slow through there. Breakdown also reported on the Monero Highway as you head northbound past Canberra Avenue and toward the Newcastle Street exit. 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

0: I'm going to give myself an 8.5
1: for the air drum.
0: That was some pretty good air drumming.
1: Yeah.
0: Especially
1: I love
0: that
1: a
0: last
1: snare.
0: Bit, the last bit with the
1: an air snare.
0: Air snare is always fun, isn't it? It's Mix 106.3. It's Kristen and Nige for breakfast, minus Kristen plus Hayley.
1: Yep.
0: And it's almost the end of the show.
1: It is.
0: Just one last thing I want to talk about. Now, I want to stress before we get into this, Hayley, that I'm not in any way trying to encourage you to resign from your job because nothing would make me more sad at this point.
1: Oh, yeah? Well, start acting like it.
0: We adore you.
1: Love you too, mate.
0: And you do a wonderful job here. You honestly. That said, I found you a new job.
1: Okay.
0: And I just, at least when
1: Are
0: I saw.
1: Are the hours good?
0: They're not bad.
1: It's the only downfall on this job.
0: A hell of a lot better than these. But then it wouldn't be difficult, would it? Let's be honest. Like, name a job that has worse hours than this. Maybe being a baker full time.
1: I don't think I would want to work overnight.
0: No, that would suck, wouldn't it?
1: No.
0: But you wouldn't have to here. This is a straight up 40-hour a week sort of job.
1: Okay, where is it?
0: In England.
1: Okay.
0: And what it is, it's so let me just read you the headline. Rich family offering £50,000 a year.
1: So like double that.
0: So yeah, as near as makes a difference, it's about 100 grand.
1: Yeah.
0: Maybe a bit more, maybe 120.
1: Yeah.
0: For someone to look after their two dogs and their large home.
1: Oh, are they there?
0: Yes. Oh. So you'd sort of be like a live-in housekeeper type person.
1: Like an au pair, but for
0: the dogs. But you and so your responsibility, you would have to keep the house clean and tidy and keep the dogs happy and fed. That's all you have to do.
1: Okay. I have to interact with them? I guess politely.
0: Maybe they have to lift their feet up while you're vacuuming under them while they're watching the game.
1: I'll just get a robo vac.
0: There you go. See, then that's the other thing they want is someone who thinks for themselves, who is innovative, who doesn't have to be told.
1: Women in STEM.
0: Every step of the way. Exactly.
1: What kind of dogs are we talking?
0: It doesn't say what kind of dogs they are.
1: I don't care.
0: I mean, there's a picture here, but that's just a stock photo of two mutts.
1: If they have a big house.
0: They do. It's apparently quite a massive house. But they also stressed that although they are a rich family, they're very down to earth.
1: Oh, okay. Of course they are.
0: But that's what all
1: I feel like
0: toffee
1: if you're
0: knows rich people
1: telling
0: say.
1: Me that you're down to earth, you're probably not down. Like Kristen.
0: Well, exactly. it's like when a bloke says to you, oh, I've got a black belt in karate. It's like, now that's, you can immediately identify that guy as the one person in the room who's not a threat to you.
1: Yeah, absolutely.
0: Anyone who's walking around telling you that they've got a black belt in karate either doesn't have one or didn't work very hard for it.
1: So if they're rich, big house, two dogs, they're probably very well-behaved dogs.
0: Oh, they would be. And well-behaved children, but I don't think that's your problem. I don't even know if they have kids. They don't mention kids.
1: I guess the hours, make your own hours.
0: Well, they said it's
1: how long would it take me to clean a house?
0: They're saying it's a 40-hour week. How you would break that up, I guess, would be up to you.
1: Okay.
0: But I don't know. For 120 odd grand a year, just cleaning a house and looking after a couple of dogs.
1: I mean, don't we do that in our regular lives?
0: I feel like a lot of us do.
1: I'd love to get paid for that.
0: I mean, there's a lot of mums and dads listening, going, "What are you talking about? That's not a job. That's just my life."
1: Well, consider this my resignation letter.
0: No. You can't actually. You've got to comply with all sorts of work in the UK things.
1: Damn it.
0: I don't think you could actually. I just wanted to know hypothetically whether, because as soon as I saw that you were the first person I thought of, I'm like, Hayley would love that gig.
1: Yeah, I would, but now I can't leave. So
0: yeah, that's
1: I
0: a bit
1: don't
0: mean,
1: understand.
0: Isn't it? I'm just dangling it in front of you now. Get back to work.
1: Will I show up on Monday? That's a hook through the weekend.
0: Tune in and find out, friends. Well played, Hayley.
1: And happy Mother's Day, everyone.
0: Yeah.
1: Hey, if you are in town this weekend, the Mother's Day Classic is on Sunday.
0: Yes, it is.
1: Come down.
0: You're hosting it,
1: I'm
0: aren't
1: hosting
0: you?
1: It. I'll be down at the main stage. There's a lot of activities. Go and you. Plus, you're raising money for breast and ovarian cancer.
0: And as an added bonus, you get to check out Hayley's Fancy Pants new shoes.
1: I got new shoes.
0: You got
1: for
0: some...
1: the running I'm not doing.
0: Oh, you'll be pacing.
1: Oh,
0: and holding
1: yeah,
0: a microphone and rounding people up, you know?
1: Come on down. It's for a great cause. Great day for mum.
0: And check it out. Have a fantastic weekend. Well, actually, 9106.3 is up next. So it'd be awkward for me to say goodbye. And it's like when you see someone at the shops and you go, okay, bye. And then you walk the same
1: way. So embarrassing. Yeah. And I might see you Monday. Or maybe KP will be filling in again.
0: Look, who knows? It's what makes it exciting. Have a fat one, people.
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15: Yuma, good morning. I'm Ashley Nolan. The ACT government has tried to reassure Housing ACT staff they do value their work. It's after the union announced Housing ACT workers will strike for 1 hour next Thursday after over 95% voted in favour of industrial action. Members have rejected a 3% annual pay increase, while the government says pay negotiations are ongoing. The ACT Chief Minister has reflected on Shane Rattenbury's long list of achievements during his last sitting day in the Assembly. Andrew Barr giving the outgoing Greens leader a personal thank you.
16: Every step of the civil partnerships, civil unions, marriage equality journey that we've lived through in this jurisdiction, you have been there supporting that. I'm married now because of some of the work that you've done, so thank you.
15: The opposition continues to slam the government over their handling of the so-called ISIS brides. Three of the women have now been charged, with two facing allegations of slavery, while one is accused of remaining in a declared conflict zone in Syria and joining Islamic State. National Senator Bridget McKenzie telling Sky why they were allowed to return beggars belief.
17: I've found it very, very concerning that the government has had this real hands-off approach to, meanwhile, behind the scenes, friends of ministers, known entities, are actually facilitating the return of these women and their children to the detriment of our national security.
15: The Mother's Day Classic kicks off in Canberra on Sunday, with thousands of people expected to walk or run for breast and ovarian cancer research. You can still register online or on site on the day. And David Attenborough says he's struggling to keep up with the well wishes he's received as the wildlife warrior celebrates his 100th birthday.
9: 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Warden and Belconnen.
15: Yvette Berry reportedly says the ACT government is fed up and losing patience with the APL as Canberra United's future remains uncertain. It's after the sport minister reportedly wrote to the APL asking them to consider taking over operations of the club until an investor can be found. The Canberra Times reports Ms. Berry says her thoughts go out to the players, particularly Michelle Heyman, who has remained loyal to the club despite the uncertainty. And in NRL, Bulldogs skipper Stephen Crichton says teammates need to step up after last night's 44-12 drubbing against the Dolphins. The loss is Canterbury Bankstown's fourth in a row.
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15: Partly cloudy and 15 today, 17 and mostly sunny tomorrow after morning frost. Then morning frost and sunny on Sunday with 20. 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
0: Top of the morning, friends. Welcome. It's the Friday at ish of Nige 106.3. And here we sit, ready to pick another song. Well, actually, you know what? I did not pick this one. What we've got here, friends, is graft and corruption happening right in front of your face. And I'm just going to be honest about it. We've talked about this before. We Hayden in our newsroom, one of our young journalists, his mum and dad send food in for me. And it's a bribe. What they do is they, for example, Hayden's dad sent in a curry for me yesterday, which I had for dinner last night. It was sensational. And in return for the curry, I have to play Mr. Vocera a song. And you know what? Before I accept the curry, I will always ask what the song is that he wants to hear. And in this instance, I said, Mr. Vocera, consider it a done deal. He said, Nige, will you play Holy Diver by Dio on the radio for me? And I said, yes. Yes, I will. So I get a curry and you all get Dio. Am I right? That's a deal. Here at Nige 106.3. This one's for you, Mr. V.

It's variety you won't hear anywhere else. And if we play the same song twice, you get paid. 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

I think that's enough breathing room for the vapors after what they've just been up to here at Mix 106.3. Turning Japanese, if you know, you know. If you don't, well, ask your mum and dad. They'll explain it to you. Welcome, friends. Welcome to 106.3, where I was not just involved in a very deep and meaningful conversation with Tammy from our sales department and not paying attention to the radio. Absolutely. As if that would ever happen. Now, I'm playing this next song for purely selfish reasons. I was in year 9 in 1989. I would have been a roughly 15-year-old when Debbie Gibson released her second album called Electric Youth. Her first album didn't do huge things in Australia, as I understand it, but the second one, Electric Youth, and the title track from it, oh boy. Oh boy. Yes, this is happening. Put on your weird little hat and your cardigan. Make sure it's brightly coloured. And let's party like it's 1989. Because in my head it still is. 106.3.

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Here at Mix 106.3. La Isla Bonita. Was it the Island of Beauty or something like that? I'm not really sure. My Spanish is bad to quite bad, I'll be honest with you. It's 49 and a bit past nine. And my last musical pick, this is about as selfish as it gets, I'll be straight with you. I love this song because a mate of mine, Paulie, about 20, 25 years ago, cut together a whole bunch of footage of our group of friends to this song and made a video clip out of it. Fond memories for me. For everyone else, just crank it up because it's a ripper. It's the new Radicals. Here at Mix 106.3. You get what you give.

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3: Yuma, good morning. I'm Renee Bigatko. The ACT government insists pay negotiations with the CPSU are ongoing and they do value the work of housing ACT workers. It's after the union announced housing ACT staff will strike for 1 hour next Thursday after over 95% voted in favour of industrial action. Members have rejected a 3% annual pay increase with claims it fails to keep up with the cost of living. Three of the four so-called ISIS brides who've returned from a Syrian refugee camp have been arrested. Three touched down in Melbourne last night, with two immediately taken into custody, while a third was picked up by federal police at Sydney Airport. Assistant Commissioner Stephen Nutt says that woman will face court today on serious charges.
4: Entering or remaining in a declared area and being a member of a terrorist organisation.
3: The Treasurer is continuing to sell the federal budget as responsible. Jim Chalmers says fuel security, cost of living and housing will be among the top concerns tackled.
5: There are big pressures in our economy and in our budget. And despite all of these pressures, we will be saving more than we spend in the budget that Katie and I hand down on Tuesday night.
3: Moves to honour fallen fire and emergency service workers. A special medallion has been presented to the families of 20 personnel who've been commemorated at the National Memorial Service in Parkes this morning. Another 34 names have also been engraved on the memorial wall, a reminder of the hundreds of personnel who've lost their lives while keeping our communities safe. And the Mother's Day Classic kicks off in Canberra on Sunday, with thousands of people expected to walk or run for breast and ovarian cancer research. You can still register online or on-site on the day.
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3: Checking sport, Western Force lock and former Brumbie Darcy Swain has traded friendly barbs with our captain Ryan Lonergan as the former teammates prepare to face off in tomorrow's home game. Swain is set to notch up his 100th Super Rugby appearance, 76 in Brumbie colours.
6: Those things are nice. It's just, just ready to do a job. But, yeah, try to get the win. Yeah, try to get in the liners and rub his head in the ground or something like that. Yeah, it'll be good.
3: And in NRL, the Bulldogs have sunk to a fourth straight defeat, thrashed by the Dolphins 44-12 at Suncorp.
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